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2: I'm not worried about it myself, you know, because if they come to me talking, I figure I'm going to talk back, you know. I'm not going to shut up for nobody, you know. Nobody. Yeah.

0: I've heard whispers about the financial support your government receives from the drug industry.
1: Well, the irony of this, of course, is that this money, which is in the billions, is coming from your country. You see, you are the major purchaser of our national product, which is, of course, cocaine.
0: On one hand, you're saying the United States government is spending millions of dollars to eliminate the flow of drugs onto our streets. At the same time, we are doing business with the very same government that is flooding our streets with cocaine.
1: Mm-hmm. See. Let me show you a few of the other characters that are involved in this tragic comedy.

0: This is what you gotta tell them.
1: I'm not guilty. You're the one who's guilty. The lawmakers, the politicians, the Colombian drug lords, all you who lobby against making drugs legal, just like you did with alcohol during the prohibition, you're the one who's guilty. I mean, come on, let's kick the ballistics here. Ain't no Uzis made in Harlem. Not one of us in here owns a poppy field. This thing is bigger than
2: Immortal Technique.
1: This is big business. This is the American...
3: Escalier de fer, un couloir étroit et obscur. 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
4: C'est le côté

0: had 5 pupils. You've not specialized in any one skill, because I chose to teach you all the 5 main techniques, as there was little time. I taught all I could, but time's run out. So the only way you could ever beat the others, or stand a chance, would be to combine with one of those 5. I worry about what they're all doing. What I taught them could be used wrongly, for evil. So then, I would like to make sure that this hasn't been the case. And you will do that for me.
1: Teacher, me?
0: Otherwise, my soul couldn't rest in peace. If they're bad, you must kill them.
2: Le pouvoir change les gens.
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4: Win the yes, need the no to win. Again the no.
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0: It has come to our attention that a mysterious force is loose somewhere in outer space.
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1: 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Count the green, count the green, count the green.
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0: Allez, on enchaîne de suite. 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
1: Fancy they here to see me, cause they know I'm finally stomping with the big dogs. 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
2: Martin, now look, there's been a slight change in plans. 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
1: Hey, no, no, no, forget Varnell, all right?
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0: Дядя, быстро!
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0: deserve. 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
1: Toujours Cotton Happy et on enchaîne avec un deuxième morceau. 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
0: Wreaking havoc, doing some wild shit. 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
0: Yeah, I'm trapped.

0: 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I mean, for me, it was trying to make a authentic hip-hop, you know, hardcore, authentic, grown man hip-hop, you know, and I think we accomplished that. But on your end, in terms of being an MC, what was your inspiration? How did you attack this project that we are?
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0: 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Net souls with my pole, bark and bite. 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If I heads butt, no heads up. 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Won't make it to the spittle, put your brains on the window. 7-6 tools sharper than a Ginsu. Hit 12 with a hezzy and a spin move. I'm a rare kind, in my spare time. Push back your hairline, snatch niggas airtime. Bullheaded and lion hearted, leave a trail of carnage. Now they dearly departed and I'm just getting started. History of violence and brute savagery. Felonious assault, assault and battery. Keep your mouth shut, don't ever cross the family. It'll end in tragedy, due to brutality. History of violence and brute savagery. Felonious assault, assault and battery. Keep your mouth shut, don't ever cross the family. It'll end tragically, due to brutality. Somebody told you wrong, you must be confused. You're really green and don't have a clue. It's all in your mannerisms and the way you move. You're really in the way, wouldn't wanna be in your shoes. Where life is false, lost in the sauce. You think you're getting off, that'll get you chalked. All will be revealed, it's only a matter of time. Become a four-course meal when them demons slide. Money don't make you real, somebody lied. Catch a raw deal, the streets will eat you alive. Take that monkey shit off, you embarrassing us. Stick out like a sore thumb, that gun don't make you tough. You a fucking ham and you a lame. Need another plan, pick a different lane. End up in a jam, put you on another plane. Get your ass flu-flam going against the grain. History of violence and brute savagery. Felonious assault, assault and battery. Keep your mouth shut, don't ever cross the family. It'll end in tragedy, due to brutality. History of violence and brute savagery. Felonious assault, assault and battery. Keep your mouth shut, don't ever cross the family. It'll end tragically, due to brutality.
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1: This is going to be a start to finisher. You want, and people go, when this come out, you're going to listen to everything and every single word, and everybody's going to know when you get to the first show, after this drop, they're going to be singing right along and feeling every word.
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3: It's a train.
2: About a 10-hour
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Playboy 7, I'll say. 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
1: Y'all know we live in the last days. If you read your Bible and you quote your scriptures, you will know. And this is the last day. Yeah, check this out. Everybody, y'all know we live in the last days. 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And this is the last days. All this killing, all this robbing, all this stealing. 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

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Shout out Chouts. Success songs. 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

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The mad scale. 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Selector sound. 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The train of childs. Away for gamble fun. The mob fun. The mob shit. The funky shit. Nous sommes autour des pailleurs. See you on the other side. Radio Booster. 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

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Digital selector of the murderous music show, and so to also the power of your breath, ancestral deadlines.

who am I? I'm only human. You know, I feel like we live in a world today where everybody is seeking for other people's validation or the opinion of other people. They want to be accepted by the world, but you got to accept yourself first. You know what I'm saying? I know it's easier said than done, but you got to search within yourself to get that confidence to be able to face the world. You know what I'm saying? You got to wake up every day with like a slight chip on your shoulder to prove motherfuckers wrong. But still keep it humble at the same time. And that's what I've been doing this whole time. Constantly growing and evolving as just a human being, you know? You Don't Know You Love Me Yet, Volume 2. 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I like that.

0: des camarades comiques morts en se faisant chier, essayer de vous faire rire, je vous crache au cul, monsieur.
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5: If you wanna die before your granddaddy start dissing, a money making mist through the fence while shimmering. I got so much ice on my pen, it got him shivering. Scale in the blick, the fiend sniff when I'm delivering. A flawless victory, the voice in my head said finish him. I'm at the Gucci store with a 20 piece acting belligerent. Pay attention when I preach, I teach the art of wiggling. I could've came free, Marnie fleece, a chinchilla hair. Pull and make the roof disappear and then appear again. Jail cells and prison biz, the cell phones are gripping here. Jawbreaker from a pretty bitch, she had to fix her hair. We don't beef it on the internet, I had you taken care of. Mainly it's designer if I wear neck. Full of cares. Remember we was hungry as a hostage. Uncle cooked a seven. We had our shirts over our face so we wouldn't inhale it. He rocked it up, dried it off, and then I took to sell it. I sent the bottle to they section. Them niggas left embarrassed. I'm bringing out the diamond tester. That's what niggas scared of. Thought I was Terry Washington. I'm doing niggas terrible. I spent the loaf of Cabazon and then I went to Merrill's. Looked like I flock. I'm touching chicken like I cook at Harold's. 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

0: start dissing. 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I got so much ice on my pen, it got them shivering. Scale in the blick, the fiend sniff when I'm delivering. A flawless victory, the voice in my head said finish them. I'm at the Gucci store with a 20 piece, I can belligerent. Pay attention when I preach, I teach the art of wiggling. I could have came free, morning fleece, a chinchilla hair.
1: Could have ate some duck, but I chose the alligator bite. He can't find a slut to fuck, that's the masturbator life. If you ain't first, then you last, Talladega Nights. If it ain't no papist, his life, he had to pay the price. If we sized up his rank, that's a grain of rice. The way she poured her heart out, that's a Quaker pipe. I ain't lucky, but got paid, that's on Tatum's hype. Come and eat a brunch with Baby Tron, that'll change your life. They like dinner with Jay-Z or a million. Should I been touched them? I'm trying to find out about them billions. Every trip, Lear, nah, I can't fly around civilians. I be walking underneath the flown light bulb, I'm really Section 8 ho, but her ass look Brazilian. Coming down from this high, I'ma land on a building. I hope I land on a zillion. Real scorer, Pistons should've drafted me instead of killing your shitty boys.
2: Truly on the truth, I'm a dime, niggas decent. 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